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2: We have taken the International Buddhist Film Festival to 10 cities on 3 continents. We've shown over 350 different films, and they represent filmmaking from 22 different countries. It's an effort to bring to the attention of general audiences this extraordinary inspirational cinema that we find all over the world.
1: 此季美国入选的微电影，传达佛法中外形内修的慈悲理念。
3: Dharma Master Chen Yen teaches us to practice Buddhism through doing good deeds. So we become interested and to figure out, you know, maybe there are some other Buddhists that are doing a similar way.
1: 其中一部 The Peace Inside 新的觉醒，记录纽约慈济志工王平华20多年来用正言法师的法陪伴一位企图自杀年轻狱友的故事。
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6: So the aphorism, I find is very good for general public because it's so easy to understand and with a lot of wisdom there. You don't need a strong background about the Buddhism. Everybody can take it in.
1: 靳思宇改变了他们，也启发善的念头。2013年11月，海燕风灾重创菲律宾。慈济在全球发动募心募爱，慈济美国总会接到了来自监狱的包裹，里面有21罐咖啡，想要义卖助人。
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8: Because jail is a very negative place, and when you can bring some positive attributes to the jail, you know, that, to me, that's a great measurement that we're having success. And when it's seen by the staff who have to spend 12 hours a day with these folks and they see it after each service, that's a success.
9: Our world reflects what we have been doing. That's our world. You know, the reason we're here today, everybody in this same room, many factors need to come together. Maybe in the past, we were brothers.
10: 我已经准备好接受命运的安排。
1: 慈济美国人文置业发展室2017年开始这一系列佛教电影制作，随着2018年5月起在美国巡回放映，让原本不认识的美国佛教组织串联在一起，也看见慈济。
11: So the first time we went to visit him was an incredibly meaningful experience. I went with Judy and with Ting, the producer, who's had this story in her heart for quite some time, for 10 years.
12: I really enjoyed the movie. It was very heartfelt. He's really doing amazing things around the world. And I feel like this movie has an amazing message.
13: 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So now,I, as a Buddhist minister at the Seattle Buddhist Temple, I have to think what I can do in the community. Maybe we can do something more. Maybe we can work together with Tsuji Foundation.
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